0: Stablemate, the Talk Express, $3.80. In the parade ring, and race six of seven is 7 minutes away.
1: National Racing Service and at Cranbourne, they are about 60 seconds away from there next. Just like Dave is at $1.60, the favourite. Now, it did open at $2.80, the seven. Now, Roblin Demon at $4.40 did open at $10, the five. And Gidget K, the one, at $10, opened at $4.60. Selection from Rob Orba. He's got the seven on top.
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1: Capalaba.
4: Racing now. Fast away out wide, there was Salsa. It's trying to work into the clear and does so. Up on the inside was Zipping Shrub. Down the outside was Typhoon Pablo working to the outside, followed by Extreme Grunner. Then came Mile a Minute. It's Zipping Shrub running Salsa off, and Zipping Shrub takes the lead from Salsa, who's coming again, but Zipping Shrub beats Salsa, third home Mile a Minute, followed by Typhoon Pablo, Extreme Grunt, Tuscan Wind and Goldstar Sandler in around 19 and 8.
1: That's Capalaba of their previous race. Numbers to hand are 1, 7, 4 and 6, Zipping Shrub at $11.540. Mobiles rolling at Cranbourne and race number 6.
5: Favourite drawn 7, Just Like Dave. I would think we'll drift back, but normally comes from behind. So he's drawn 7. I'm interested to see how Jody Quinlan plays this at the start. They're all set, green light switches on, and they're off and racing. Just Like Dave, just out wide, just at the moment, just drifting back, trying to find a position and kicking through the inside. Gidget K showing good speed early. Roblin Rangers looking for that spot. Leaders back, and that leaves Roblin Demon without cover. Into the one was Elta Bayamo. Three back the inside, following through from the second row was Bonner Khan. Then came Tex Goes Bang, who's midfield from Aperza back to the pegs. Just Like Dave is second last, just has Stay Alpha outside of it at the moment, just proving a little bit of nuisance value because it's trying to drift back through to Phil. They were just racing a little bit tightly. So they go down the back straight, and Gidget K was able to hunt through from the pole position to lead Roblin Demon and Roblin Rangers, leaders back. 1-1 Elta Bayamo. Bonner Khan, three back the inside from Tex Goes Bang Aperza. Just Like Dave, the favourite, second last, and Stay Alpha has eventually found that peg line back last of all. They come into the home straight. Let's have a look at these times. Lead time 34.4, which is slow. 29.6 the first quarter. It didn't appear to be going that quick. However, the leader is Gidget K, just getting a little bit keen by a metre. Two, Roblin Demon the outside, and third leader's back was Roblin Ranger. Elta Bayamo in a good spot from Tex Goes Bang, Bonner Khan, Just Like Dave. They've really dropped speed because a few of these runners are starting to pull. Then Aperza and Stay Alpha is last. Past the 800, second quarter 31.7, so 61.3 the half. And the front runner is Gidget K, just from Roblin Demon, who's about to really put some pressure on. Then Elta Bayamo's in third spot, 1-1 from Roblin Ranger. Favourite now, Just Like Dave's not going to waste any time. He takes off three wide. Elta Bayamo comes out in front of it. So Just Like Dave, four wide, but it's still closing. Then came Tex Goes Bang Aperza, Bonner Khan, and dropping out Stay Alpha. Third quarter was 28.5. Heading up towards a turn. Just Like Dave in the middle of the track, quickly swept up to the leader. Roblin Demon's putting up a fight. It's Just Like Dave and Roblin Demon. Just Like Dave, Roblin Demon's finding here. Roblin Demon out is one pushing through in the middle, which is, of course, Elta Bayamo, but Roblin Demon's fought back to win. Roblin Demon has scored from Elta Bayamo, who rallied. Just Like Dave loomed up.

0: But it's run ended. It's finished third. Then came Roblin Ranger. Behind those, Tex goes Bang. Then Bono Khan, Aperza, Stay Alpha and Gidget K.
1: So we'll be Roblin Demon at 3.30 and $1.40, 5.97. Alice Springs, they're moving into the barriers. Mr. Jones, the one, is at 2.25. The favourite opened at $3. I Know What You're Doing, 5.50 to 4.60 to the 4. And Taipan Tommy, the 2, $5 to 5.50 back to 5. Selection from Dean Jones is Mr. Jones, believe it or not, the one. And I know what Con Stacey's doing. He's providing us the update for the next at Kapunda.
2: Yeah, thank you, Nick. The third here at Kapunda, over 1,800 megas, and Parisian Bandit number 3 is $2 into $1.90. Mod Squad number 1, 4.20 into 3.50, back out to 3.80. Lunch in Heaven number 4 is 5 into 4.20, and Sweet Arpeggio number 8, she's 14 into 10, back out to 14. Well, on top of here, number 3, Parisian Bandit, doesn't win very often, but I think he'll find the lead here today. If he crosses down, he'll be hard to catch. The third at Kapunda in 2 minutes.
1: National Racing Service and confirming numbers on the previous Akuta Mundra, 5, 4, 7 and 10, and they are paying race number 6.
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1: Capalaba all clear, 1, 7, 4 and 6. Launceston paying on 5, 9, 2 and 4 was maybe who won the feature at 14, 10 and 3, 70. Back to Ballina.
4: So Morello comes up towards the barrier stalls and the 7 being called forward. Shredded, $2.40, clear cut favourite. Morello, $3.90 and the Talk Express, $3.90, share the second line. 1,300 metres. They start on the side, a run of about 300 metres till they reach the top of the track. Turn and begin the run down the side. So Morello comes forward and in now. When Gina Rose will be the next to come along.
1: So Bendigo was 5 minutes away at market. Karen 5 at $1.45, opened at $1.45 as well. Media Puppet 2, 7 to 5.50 in Ligon Street. Luigi the 4. 8.50 to 10. Selection from Ricky's got the 2 on top. NRLW Grand Final, 22 remaining first half, 4-0. The Roosters lead Brisbane.
4: Wolf still out of the barrier stalls. So 3 left to be loaded. Here's the Talk Express coming up. Under Jet Newman. Our Venom Wolf will walk in, into gate number 5. And Shredded as the outside of the line. Venom will straightened. And with a push and a shove is in the gate. Here's the favourite Shredded coming up. $2.40 Shredded. On the tab fixed. And the 7 look ready now. Starters around front. Red light goes on. Gates go back. Morello from the inside with Wangina Rose quickly away. The Talk Express began fast and Shredded from wide out is going forward as the Talk Express runs to the lead. Shredded three quarters of a length away. Morello third. Wangina Rose fourth and then Venom Wolf. The orange cap settling on the fence as they travel past the 1,000 metres mark on the inside of He's God Speed and Ballanderry Cell went back to be last of the 7. The Talk Express going past the 800 metres mark, still three quarters of a length in front of Shredded, with a length and a half to Morello on the rail on the inside of Wangina Rose. Then He's God Speed travelling one deep around Venom Wolf. Ballanderry Cell is at the back, 500 metres from the judge. The Talk Express, a narrow leader, the stablemate Shredded in close attendance and almost eyeballing the Talk Express coming onto the bend. Wangina Rose third, Morello fourth and rode along and then He's God Speed. Shredded went to the Talk Express after they turned. We're short of 200 to go. Shredded on the outside of the Talk Express has run to the front. Shredded. The Talk Express battling back. Barello coming fast. Coming over the top, but too late. Shredded lasted. The Post came up in time. Shredded beat Barello. The Talk Express, Venom Wolf. Then when Gina Rose, he's Godspeed, and Ballanderry Cell.
1: That is Ballina and their previous event numbers to come to hand in a moment's time. Replay at Alice Springs and their previous.
5: And beginning fast from the middle was Okasatora, the stablemate Sheer Awards driving up underneath of it, and the Cook runners are one too early. In third spot just behind them, Danuto and Court Widen pushing on now was Mr. Jones. He's going to slot in a more prominent position, usually known for his sit and sprint tactics. Today's at the top end with Okasatora. It's Okasatora and Mr. Jones matching strides. In third spot was Danuto. 3.5 lengths away in fourth spot, Taipan Tommy. Racing outside of Sheer Reward. Second last was Cause Vita and run off its feet early. 6 lengths away, I Know What You're Doing, who's been pushed along at the tail end of the field. They have 900 metres left to gallop, and in front was Mr. Jones. Mr. Jones, in a different role today, leads by a length to Okasatora. In third spot was Danuto, running fourth, Taipan Tommy. There's no change in the order. Still fifth, midfield the rail, Sheer Reward. On its outside was Cause Vita, who's now being called upon to make ground, and last of all was I Know What You're Doing, as they get to the business end of things now with 400 metres left to gallop. Okasatora keeps punching through on the rail and trying to hold out Mr. Jones. They've been matching motors for a while. Taipan Tommy was third, to the outside Cause Vita, and the rest were headed by Danuto in the straight. It's Okasatora and Mr. Jones. Taipan Tommy's trying to push up underneath of the pair, and out wide Cause Vita's running on. It's still Okasatora. Mr. Jones is taking a month of Sundays to get there. I don't know if he will get there. No, he won't. Okasatora shrugs them all off to win. Okasatora has beaten Mr. Jones fairly and squarely in an upset. Third, either Cause Vita or Taipan Tommy. And out wide, I Know What You're Doing, gave them a start and was rattling home late. Then Danuto, and last of all was Sheer Reward.
1: Well, it's 1v3 at 1370 and 260. The namesake, Mr. Jones, second at $1.30, and Cause Vita at $1.80, the 5-3. 1, 5 and 2, Alice Springs and race number 4.
6: We've got 2 to come at Riverina Paceway, Wagga, and the selection Donnie Max out to $6. Gee, it's racing well, and I don't think it's the worst of them here. Our special beverage, the Class Act, it's 270 out to 370. We're back 390 to 4. Chances given to Guilty Party 7 to 480, and Maserati 11 into 8, and Carlo Gambini solid at 10. Selection here is Donnie Mac.
1: Bendigo.
7: Line looks pretty good. Set, all clear given, racing. Ooh, Media Puppet walked out. Harry Devil going back to keep it company, and Ligon Street, Luigi and Bottas are only just in front of the pair. Shape and a Pit came out well to head off Boulder Ruin, the favourite. Karen is prominent. Icequake the Grey into fourth, and then Ligon Street, Luigi is going through inside of Bottas and Crimson Miss, and the last pair, Harry Devil and Media Puppet, with a huge job to do back last. Shape and a Pit idling along nicely, a length on the favourite Karen. Boulder Ruin travelling sweetly in third. Then Icequake from Crimson Mist, 3 wide going forward. Harry Devil latching onto its back around Bottas. Then Ligon Street, Luigi and Media Puppet is last on the fence. Inside the 600, Shape and a Pit's had a beaut run from Karen Ditto. Crimson Mist has been 3 wide the trip. Then Boulderoo, followed by Icequake, Harry Devil. Next was Ligon Street, Luigi, followed further back to Bottas, and then Media Puppet, who's last and needs a miracle. Into the straight, front runner here is still Shape and a Pit, but Karen's idled up alongside of it. In third place, Crimson Mist battling on well from Boulderoo. It's Karen finally getting the upper hand at the 100 metres from Shape and a Pit now, and the favourite starting to pull clear. Karen's going to be too good, justifies the short quote, wins 2.5. Shape and a Pit second, Crimson Mist again third, and they're followed by, close up by Boulderoo, Harry Devil, Bottas out wide, Icequake, Ligon Street, Luigi, Media Puppet.
1: 5, 9, 12 numbers, Karen, $1.30, $1.04, sharp at it at $2.30, and Crimson Miss, $3.80, 5, 9, 12 at the boxes at Capalabar. Hurdler, the 10 favourite, $1.40, selection from John is the 10.
8: Now, Hurdler out wide began fast, coming across from the inside, Cash on Demand. Pushing up at the centre was another scrub, followed then by Hara's Usain Cody Star. And joining in now was Ritzeringa across the track. Ritzeringa goes through with another scrub. Hurdler out wide. Ritzeringa and another scrub. Ritzeringa goes home to beat another scrub. Hurdler on the outside. Then came Cash on Demand, followed by Cody Star and Hara's Usain back near the rear in around 20 seconds even.
1: And on top is 5 in Ritzeringa at 10.73.20, 5, 4 and 10, the numbers coming through on the previous race. Let's get the concluding stages at Kapunda. I'm struggling with that today.
2: 600 metres to run. Dashing Cowboy gets away. Tungi Policino says go. He opens up by 6 over Well Well. 5 away, Parisian Bandit, about 12 off the top. Modsquad along the inside looking for room. 5 away, Bruiser, Giant Jackson, Lunch in Heaven. Sweet Arpeggio, Jillaby Chambers, 29.7. Dashing Cowboy away by 7. Parisian Bandit making ground now is up to 2nd. Well Well under pressure. Modsquad on the inside. Bruiser trying to navigate around the outside. They turn. Dashing Cowboy. Parisian Bandit now sailing up on the outside. Parisian Bandit goes to the top. Dashing Cowboy is gone. Bruiser emerging with Mod Squad. But it will be Parisian Bandit back in the winner's list. Beakzone, Bruiser, 3rd Mod Squad, 4th Well Well, Dashing Cowboy, Giant.
1: 3, 5, 1 and 6 numbers. Parisian Bandit at 2.10 and $1.30. Townsville, they're a bit away from start time.
9: Yeah, favourites kick off. He's 350 to 320 now. Ask Me Mate, $5 to 4. Chartwell's $5 out from 480. And Fabulein at 460 and steady. So it's a tough race. Kickoff, leaning towards kickoff. They're loading up.
10: Might be the omen on grand final day. 4 Voodoo Rangers, favourite for race 7, Launceston, $5 to 290. 10 arrival time, 5 into 4. 3 Bella's Angel, 750 to 480. 7 Lethal Replica, $6, double figures. The rest headed by Soho Pina Collider, number 11, $16 into 10. On top selection is Bella's Angel. Crunch the Gun could be a bit of Ellie, number 9. Race 7 in 4 minutes.
1: Numbers at Balna, 6, 5, 7 and 9. One pool dividend shortly. Let's get the Townsville.
9: Now, and Goodnight Romeo jumped away quickly. Ask Me Mate's going very fast in the early stages. Showing Speed is Singular getting into a good spot and kickoff's right there as well. Singular's going to head them off into the first bend, a length and a half clear from Ask Me Mate, kickoff to 3rd. Goodnight Romeo 4th. Fabulens over in the centre and going around the mount wide was Chartwell, followed by Materialist and getting well back. Looming 1 was Spirit of Giving and Cray Carr on the fences last of all. Coming down to the mid stages now, 700 left to go, and Singular freewheeling out by about 2 lengths to Ask Me Mate, held up 2nd. Then came Chartwell deeper out from kickoff on the fence, and they're followed by Fabulein about to pull to the outside from Spirit of Giving, Materialist, and well back as they neared the home turn was Goodnight Romeo, looming 1 and last to turn in is Craig Caro. They're in the straight now and they get down to the 300, Singular length in front of Ask Me Mate. Fabulein kickoff's got room to come through near the inside, and then came out wider Chartwell. Singular's the leader with 100 to go. A length in front. Fabulein's going to attack late. Fabulein's coming quickly after Singular, and Fabulein gets home to win. A half length. Oh, there's 1 down, 2 down, 3 down. It's won it from Singular. Kickoff probably 3rd, and kickoff has lost the jockey going over the line with the rider of Ask Me Mate. And back in behind the place getters after the mayhem going over the line was Craig Caro, looming 1, Goodnight Romeo. Some of these are finished a lot closer, but 3 down going over the line.
1: So we'll give you full details shortly there when they come through. Balna, 6, 5, 7, 9. Shredded, $2.40, $1.40. Barello at $2.30. The Talk Express, no third dividend, 6, 5, 7, 9. Wagga, they're racing. They're on the home straight.
6: 1 for the lead and 30.8 for the first quarter. Inside the 1,100 metres they go now. And it's our special memory by a neck over Guilty Party, being followed then by Kiang Jigsaw and also Tatifa. Carlo Gambino locked away on the inside from Donnie Mack, who's 3 back in the running line. They'll being followed then by Brooklyn's Best on the inside from Ware Back, and then came Rudimentary, last of all Maserati, who is a runner who hasn't done any work in the run, just held back at the moment, last of all. And as they go inside the half mile, it's a 29.4 second quarter to the far side. And the pressure being applied here by Guilty Party on Our Special Memory. And he's probably got his nose in front here. On the outside, Guilty Party's travelling strongly. Our Special Memory coming through once again, now being tapped up by Jack. In behind those then to Tatifa. The inside, Kiang Jigsaw. Carlo Gambino and Donnie Mac were behind those, with also Brooklyn's Best. And then came Wear Back, Rudimentary. Last of all, Maserati. The third quarter's 27.1. Guilty Party's having a decent day at the office and swept by Our Special Memory. Then Tatifa, further back in the field, Donnie Mac to the outside, and they're being followed by Kiang Jigsaw. Carlo Gambino had to get away from the inside. We're back and further back, Rudimentary in the straight. It's Guilty Party who led. Donnie Mac, Tatifa are trying hard from Our Special Memory, but Guilty Party sailing away. Donnie Mac late with also Tatifa, but it's all Guilty Party. Guilty Party beats Tatifa, Donnie Mac, Our Special Memory, followed by We're Back, Rudimentary, then Carlo Gambino, Brooklyn's Best, Maserati, and last of all, Kiang Jigsaw. 27.9, they're gone 155.9, and Guilty Party has tailed them up here at Wagga today.
1: And Guilty Party at 6.10 and 2.60. It's 7, 6 and 5 numbers at Wagga, race number 9. Update Port Lincoln with Jared Whistle.
11: So the favourite for race number 6 is currently number 7, In Your Words, $3.40, right down from $11 upon opening. So that's been a very good go for 7, In Your Words. 3, The Haas is 7 into $4.80 as well. 4, Another Bride, $4.60 out to $6. 5, Equine Headline, $7.50 out to $8.50. And then 1, Precia, $9.50 out to $10. Drift on number 2, Solar Gaze, $4.60 out to $11. So In Your Words, well tried and favourite for race 6 at Port Lincoln, coming up in 6 minutes.
1: Confirming numbers at Wagga, 7, 6, 5 and 3. Capella Bar on their last, 5, 4, 10 and 1. Baritza Ringer, 10, 70, 3, 20. Bendigo, Interim, 5, 9, 12 and 8. Kapunda, All Clear on 3, 5, 1 and 6. And Ballina, Correct Weight on 6, 5, 7, 9. Launceston, Mobile Rolling.
12: Been far away prior to that. And then 7.60 for arrival time. Mobile heading to the back straight. This is a maiden event, 1,680 metres. Foodie Ranger, Gate 4, favourite. Going off stride, Crunch the Gun. Misses the start, 15 metres. Green lights flash in, they're off. Robust Sally began fast, speed from Little Cappuccino, deeper on the track. And also in that group was Diamond on the Rocks. Settling down behind those, Bella's Angel from Voodoo Ranger. Arrival time was next, followed by a Solo Salute. Lethal Replica, one of the next ones, from Soho Pina Colada. And then a gap in the field to Crunch the Gun. And also Willow Storm, who is back out towards the tail. And there's another one off stride here, Robust Sally. He's going back through the field. So down the home running, 28.7 the first quarter after a 5-second lead time. Little Cappuccino shows the way here for Rod Ashwood by a metre and a half. Diamond on the Rocks is second, Bella's Angel third, and Voodoo Rangers end up in the one-out, one-back position. They were then being followed as they make their way out of the straight by Arrival Time from Solo Salute, Lethal Replica. About to tack on was Crunch the Gun, and then all those that have galloped, which now includes Soho Pina Colada being passed by Robust Sally and Willow Storm. Inside the 800 metres, 30.9 for that next section. And with 700 metres left to travel, Little Cappuccino shows the way. It's a narrow margin from Diamond on the Rocks in second spot. Bella's Angel third, the inside. Voodoo Ranger in the 1-1. They were then being followed by Arrival Time, Lethal Replica, Crunch the Gun. You can forget the rest. Off the back, Little Cappuccino shows the way by 6 metres. Bella's Angels in second spot, giving ground, Diamond on the Rocks. Passed by Voodoo Ranger. Crunch the Gun's made up a stack of ground, moves up into third place in from Arrival Time, Lethal Replica. Back straight section recorded in 29.3. They spin for home. Little Cappuccino in front. Bella's Angel angles into the clear from Crunch the Gun up to third. Little Cappuccino at the 100 metre mark, 5 or 6 metres clear from Bella's Angel and Crunch the Gun. Little Cappuccino still in front, 4 metres the margin from Bella's Angel, and Little Cappuccino too strong for Bella's Angel. Crunch the Gun run third from Lethal Replica. Voodoo Ranger was next, followed in by Arrival Time, Diamond on the Rock, Solo Salute, Willow Storm, Robust Sally, and Soho Pina Colada about to clock in. A few of those in trouble in the first 400 or 500 metres. Last quarter, 30.3. The mile rate, 159. Little Cappuccino, number 5. 27.20 and 6.60 on the pull. defeats Bella's Angel 160 and Crunch the Gun, $5, back in third spot. Interim numbers are 5, 3, 9 and 7. 5, 3, 9 and 7. Grace time 2, 4.2. 159, the mile rating.
13: So 5397, Little Cappuccino, the winner, returning $27.20 and $6.60. Over three, Bella's Angel at $1.69, Crunch the Gun for third there at $5, and 7/4, Lethal Replica.
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13: Now, before we get to Port Lincoln, here's Chartin.
15: On the turf, he'd never won on the turf prior to last start, and he leads them into the back straight, passing the 1,200 metres, a 10th outside standard. Over Definitive, 1.5 away second, 2.5 to Sky Vino, Chang Cheng Glory. Gorgeous win. There goes Awesome Fluke for Nicola Ewanoff, and around the outside, followed by Locte, and Talent's Ambition is last about 8 or 9 off the leader. Heading down the back of the track, the main event this afternoon, the Class 2 1650 on the all-weather. And it is Sing Dragon through the second section. They've ramped up the tempo, 4/10 inside. Leading the way a length and a half on Definitive, chased along. Favourite Sky Vino clicked up third. And then came Awesome Fluke, Gorgeous Win. Chang Cheng Glory the first under pressure. Locktay around him and Talent's Ambition back to the inside as they begin to pack up now. Coming towards the home turn, 400 metres left to go. Sing Dragon, Definitive, stalking them, the favourite Sky Vino. And then came Gorgeous Win, followed by Awesome Fluke. And then came Talent's Ambition, Locte, and Chang Cheng Glory is out of it, but it is Definitive down at the 200 metres, who's raced to the lead here now. He's 2.5 in advance on Talent's Ambition, Sky Vino, back over on the inside, Gorgeous Win, Locte, but Definitive too strong, 2.5. In advance on Talent's Ambition, Sky Vino, Gorgeous Win, might have just been pipped there by Locte, and they were followed by, back on the inside, Sing Dragon. Further back was Awesome Fluke and Chang Cheng Glory. He's just all out of sorts at the moment, and he's tailed them in a long, long way last.
13: It was Shah 10.627, Definitive paid $8.70 and $2.30. Lonnie, it was 5.397 for the Lethal Replica. And a Wagga Harness all clear, the ninth on 7.653. Let's head to Jared Wessel for the call of race 6 at Port Lincoln.
11: This afternoon, Prescient moves up. Another Bride comes in, so they're loading well. Catalina Blue about to come forward. We've got Dark Lager still out, along with the Haas and My Mate Cobber. So My Mate Cobber carries the red cap here. Catalina Blue with the white cap. In your words, $3 and favourite. As these last couple get set, in your words, moving in. So we're getting close to a start. The Haas about to load. My Mate Cobber as well. So in your words, down to 290 now. 290 for the 7, in your words. As My Mate Cobber moves in, then we should be just about right to go. The Port Lincoln Hotel, 0-54 handicap. Again over the sprint trip, 1,000 metres. Red light now turned on. They're set for race 6. Couple bobbing about in the gate. One's up in the air there by the looks, in a middle gate. So we're looking at gate 7 with them only using 3 out. So that'll make it gate 5. And I think that might be Queen of the Air, is it? Might have Queen of the Air just up in the air at the moment. So it looks like, yes, it is Queen of the Air, Brooke King out the back of the stall. So I'd say they are going to release this runner. There might be or Dark Lager's jockey has jumped out the back as well. So we've got two jocks out the back. Now, it looks like they are releasing one of them here. Catalina Blue's now been backed out as well from stall 6. So Catalina Blue's out in 6, Dark Lager in 4. So we'll see what happens here with Queen of the Air. She may have become cast in the stalls here. They've released one of the runners
16: draw next to her. So we've got Catalina Blue circling around riderless behind the start. Now released from the gates is Dark Lager. And I'd say they'll now work with Queen of the Air by the looks. So the three jockeys there standing behind the gates. And we'll see, they might have to take all of these out. Equine Headline's been backed out.
13: Okay, we'll leave it there for now. Cootamundra at the start for the Cup. $4 for Stormbringer, $4.40 for Fox Appeal, $5 for Torcaccino, and $9.50 for Ballistic Kids. But $4 Stormbringer, your favourite here at Cootamundra. Chartin at 6.27, 8 are in fourth, which is Loctay. Graham White's with Fox Appeal for the Cootamundra Cup. Kayla Nisbet's got 11 on top. Stormbringer over numbers 3, 2 and 1. So we've got a delay, it seems, at Port Lincoln with runners coming out of line. They're starting to load now for the Cup at Cootamundra.
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13: Cranbourne Race 7 is coming up in 5 minutes. Pretty open affair there. Better Than Love is the $4 favourite. Now they're loading for the Cup at Cootamundra. Here's James.
5: Richard Bensley. So Stormbringer, favourite, $4. $4.40, Fox Appeal, Torcaccino, $5. Ballistic Kids at $9.50. That's the top four in the betting for the Cootamundra Cup. Good prize still to come forward. And also Spurline, who's drawn the outside gate. So Stormbringers had met with strong late support to come into favourite at $4 over Fox Appeal, $4.40, and Torcaccino is well in the market also. Ballistic Kids at $9.50. Good prize, Spurline, to complete the line here. Getting close to start time. The Riverina Ford Cootamundra Cup. 1,600 metres, 12 going round in the Cup. Up goes Good Prize and Spurline to complete the line. Etched in Time's drawn the inside gate. And Stormbringer, the favourite, barrier number 6. Up goes Spurline. All set for the feature, the Cootamundra Cup. The red light comes on at the 1600. They're all in the gate. Stand by. Racing now in the Cup. A Boy Named Sue was a little bit slow with Adolphus. Etched in Time. Off the inside, away to a good start. Stormbringer, the favourite, is showing up. Fox Appeal is not far away as they sort their order out. And Ballistic Kids is right up there taking the lead now. They're followed by Branham, who's going to settle about fifth or sixth. On the outside of Torcaccino, Shadow Dame, the inside from Good Prize. Mathrin in the second half of the field. Followed by A Boy Named Sue. And getting a long way back in the field towards the tail end is Spurline in company with Adolphus. Ballistic Kids carrying the number one saddle cloth is joined on the outside by Fox Appeal. 1,000 to go. Stormbringer, the favourite, runs third. They're followed by Etched in Time, who's being followed by Branham. Torcaccino midfield being followed by Shadow Dane. Good Prize. A little worse than midfield from Mathrin. A Boy Named Sue is third to last, followed by Adolphus, and Spurline sees them all. Ballistic Kids is the pilot in the Cooter Mundra Cup by a neck to Fox Appeal. Branham is up to third. Stormbringer, the favourite, in the centre, travelling okay on the outside of Etched in Time. Then Torcaccino, Shadow Dane. A Boy Named Sue is a fair way back with Mathrin, Adolphus, and Spurline sees them all. Ballistic Kids, 400 to go in the Cootamundra Cup. Leads for home from Fox Appeal and Branham. Good Prize out very deep. And then Torcaccino. Stormbringer needs some galloping room, and they're followed by Etched in Time. But Ballistic Kids went for home. Shot a length and a half in front of Fox Appeal, then Branham, followed by Etched in Time, but Ballistic Kids is off and away. Fox Appeal with a late dive on the outside, but Ballistic Kids won the Cup from Fox Appeal. Third, a great go. Perhaps Torcaccino in a photo there with Stormbringer. Branham not far away from them was Spurline with A Boy Named Sue. And then came Adolphus, followed by Shadow Dane.
16: Now down to $2.50 as favourite. The Haas coming up, and we're nearly right. Confirming 8 Queen of the Air declared a late scratching. 10 minutes past 4, official scratching time. And My Mate Copper's now going to complete the line. We're set to go again. Race 6 down to 11 runners. The Port Lincoln Hotel handicap over 1,000 metres. They're set, no delay. They're racing now. Even line out. Another Bride's driving through from a low gate with Dark Lager firing up as well. And Chiaro's out wider looking to make a line of four now with Solar Gaze kicking through in the middle. Prescience wider out. Then came Equine Headline from the Haas. Nearer the inside, we had Hazy Fantasy. Three lengths away in Your Words. And then My Mate Cobra and Catalina Blue last. Down the side, 500 out. And out in front is Another Bride. Leads 3/4 of a length. Dark Lager second. A length and a half away, Chiaro third, railing strongly now, Hazy Fantasy, then Equine Headline, followed Solar Gaze, the Haas behind them, Prescience very wide, well back in Your Words, who's got plenty to do, might be too much to do, My Mate Cobra and last Catalina Blue into the straight, it's still Another Bride in front by 2 lengths, running on was Solar Gaze on the outside with Equine Headline, and battling away Hazy Fantasy, it's Another Bride in front, lifting now Equine Headline, coming after Another Bride with Equine Headline, Another Bride, kicked and won by a neck and beat the stablemate Equine Headliner. Behind them in third we had Solar Gaze, just ahead of Hazy Fantasy. The Haas is right there, Prescient next, then came In Your Words, never really a factor, Chiaro behind them, and then came My Mate Cobra and Catalina Blue towards the tail of the field with Dark Lager. So
13: that was Port Lincoln, 4.52, Another Bride paid $8.240, Equine Headline 2.70, and Solar Gaze 3.40. And they did race there at Cootamundra in the Cootamundra Cup. We'll get some numbers up for you shortly. In the meantime, we have this next from Ballina coming up in 6. Here's Harry with the update.
4: They're behind the barrier stalls, Simon. Graceful Warrior, $3.30 is the tab fixed favourite. Predict the Future at $4.20. 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Mini Angel, $7.50. 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Rephrase, $21. The whole shape of the race changed when the short-priced pre-post favourite Maraquois was a late scratching earlier because of the track upgrade. That leaves Graceful Warrior at $3.30. The tab fixed odds favourite. 4 minutes of betting time remain.
13: At Cootamundra in the Cup, one Ballastic Kids paid $10.50 and $3.20. Three Fox Appeal, $1.60. 12 Torcuccino, $2.20. And 11 Fourth Stormbringer. Here's Cranbourne.
0: Further out on the track, as they're all trying to find positions, was Rock and Roll Rambo. Well back was Power Link, and towards the rear of the field, Levada Gold went back to second last, and Groom has gone all the way back to last. Sir Candy Cloud, the leader, quickly whipping around him though, three wide. Into the Breeze was Better Than Love. It goes outside of Sir Candy Cloud to put some pressure. Blissful Lily in the 1-1 now, and behind the leader was Reason to Laugh, who gets every possible chance, chasing the wind. One out, two back from Rock and Roll Rambo, saving ground, Levada Gold, gets into a three back the pegs. Delta Stars also now on the pegs, four back the inside from Power Link, and back at the rear of the field came Groom. Times, let's have a look at those. First quarter, 29-7, 32-1 the second quarter. Sir Candy Cloud only by head to Better Than Love, who travels up strongly. Three wide, trying to make ground, chasing the wind. Reason to Laugh awaits a sprint lane behind the leader from Blissful Lily, Levada Gold. Rock and Roll Ramble, Power Link, Delta Stars and Groom. They go off the back, third quarter in 28.6. Sir Candy Cloud being pressured by Better Than Love. They're straightening up with Better Than Love on the outside of Sir Candy Cloud. Reason to Laugh getting up on the inside. It's Better Than Love. Sir Candy Cloud's trying to fight back. Running on, Levada Gold's getting out late. It's in front, Better Than Love's. Levada Gold's flashing down the outside and kicking through on the inside. It might have beaten them all, Reason to Laugh. So we've got Reason to Laugh, Better Than Love and Levada Gold is a three-way go with maybe Reason to Laugh back on the inside. Close up there, we've got the early leader, Sir Candy Cloud, Delta Stars, Then Rock and Roll.
13: Grambin photo finished. Out at the gates at Ballina, Gary Cleese's got the 7 on top over 5, 11 and 10. He likes 7. Predict a future. Concluding stages, Alice Springs.
5: The two behind are Princess Pancakes and Flying Start. Single file the sequence. They're following each other down the back straight 1,000 metres out. And Mumsy goes past Petrix Palace leading by 2 lengths. Grinsing Alas was 2nd. Matron Sam Singh still 3rd on the rail. Princess Pancakes pops off the fence, gets to the outside in 4th spot, and 3 lengths away last of all was Flying Start as they approach the home corner now. They've got 500 metres left to run, and Mumsy, can she last the 1,600 metres? She leads by 3 lengths to Grinsing Alas in hot pursuit. To the outside, Princess Pancakes, Mumsy sticking to the rail, and Flying Start was last as they swing around the final bend. Mumsy still in front, but getting a little tired. Grinsing Alas is wearing down the margin. Matron Samson can't go on, neither can Princess Pancakes. Flying Start's running on from a mile back. Grinsing Alas hit the lead, and Grinsing Alas draws away. A double for Jessica Booth, and Grinsing Alas gets home for the Vineys in the last. Beats Mumsy. 3rd was Flying Start. Matron Samson didn't fire a shot, neither did Princess Pancake.
13: That was race 5 there, Alice Springs. Grinsing Alas wins the last 490 and 230 for Jess Booth. Sakuta Mandra won 3, 12 and 11 on the cup at Port Lincoln. For Another Bride paid 690 and 210. 5 Equine Headline 270. 2 Solar Gaze 280 and 11. Hazy Fantasy was 4th. And the Cranbourne and Harness there, it was 8, 7, 2 and 1. Reason to Laugh, the winner at $14.60 and $2.60. Coming forward at Ballina, if you're betting Bendigo, take note, they're not too far away. Race 7 due in roughly 6 minutes from now. Our Justified 220 heads the market as they prepare to leave the mounting yard. Alice Springs 5413 got 4th Matron Sam Singh. Here is Terry for Race 7 Ballina.
18: Rephrase, we'll make it 3 in the barrier stalls. Barakwa's withdrawal earlier in the day certainly turned the race around. 1,250 metres. Perfect Beth has gone in. Mini Angel in the gate. Perfect Beth is locked away now, and here's High Wire Girl coming up to the outside. Run of about 250 metres before they hit the first bend at the top of the track. And there is the starter walking down to the button. Graceful Warrior running the favourite, drawing the inside. High Wire Girl's not loaded yet. This time, gates are snapshot. Red light comes on. The gates are back. Racing. Graceful Warrior, Predict the Future from the inside, quickly away. Don't Tell Your Father hustled in the early part going forward. So is High Wire Girl. Then Mini Angel, Perfect Beth, Rephrase on the inside, dropped out to the rear. Predict the Future, the leader, past the 1,000 metres mark by more than a length. High Wire Girl, wide, working on the outside of Don't Tell Your Father. A length away then is Graceful Warrior on the rail. Three parts of a length to Mini Angel, followed by Rephrase and Perfect Beth a half length away. Predict the Future, a narrow leader travelling down past the 600 metres mark. Don't Tell Your Father is chasing with High Wire Girl on the outside as a fall. There is a fall. Perfect Beth has come down at the back. Predict the Future, the only male in the race, comes around the final bend with a break. Graceful Warrior is into the clear to give chase. Rephrase going up on the rail. Predict the Future taken on by the favourite Graceful Warrior. 100 metres out, Graceful Warrior goes to the lead from Rephrase the Fence and Predict the Future. Graceful Warrior wins. Photo the Miners. Predict the Future kicked in front of Rephrase, clear of Mini Angel and High Wire Girl. Don't Tell Your Father and Perfect Beth was a faller before the home corner. Ambulance vehicle is with Scott Sheargold. Perfect Beth is up on all fours and is moving down the home straight. As to the rider, or the ambulance vehicle has blocked the view of Scott. The fall happening at about the 500 metres mark. So news on Scott Sheargold, impossible to give at the moment. The paramedics have pulled their vehicle up right where the fall occurred. I can see... Yeah, they're working with Scott. It appears the stretcher's coming out of the back of the ambulance, but that's about all I can tell you. Perfect Beth appears to have escaped unscathed. So news to come.
19: I'll do my best.
18: And just a note to the public, the cheering of the riderless horse does not help the clerks of the course in catching Perfect Beth. So please refrain from the hullabaloo and give the clerk a chance with Perfect Beth.
13: Okay, well, 11 Graceful Warrior paid 231.20 for Jet Newman, winning that last at Ballina with full numbers to come. They're getting organised for Bendigo. Our Justify is at $2.30. Now, back at Ballina, here's Andrew Paramore.
20: Who owns the Chevy?
21: Well, I can tell you, I was in the panic as well. I got about one there.
20: So. Have you? But who owns the Chevy? I think it's who owns the Chevy. He's won his last two on the trot.
21: Yeah, he's won them a couple in town, you know, and Paul Richardson, you know, I've always trained for Paul, you know, so yeah, and Graceful Warriors and that, and a few other others, Alan Chappell and that, you know, yeah.
20: Oh, no, well, she might go on with a job now, this little man.
21: Yeah, hopefully, you know, I thought she'd win a maiden, maybe a, you know, plus one. Well, hopefully, I've got that far, so hopefully I can improve a bit more.
20: Well done, well.
13: Is Andrew Paramore there? That was the last from Ballina, and we'll get the full numbers up shortly. There's mate Alice Springs, 5413, and correct mate Kurtamundra as well on the cup there on numbers 1, 3, 12 and 11. So about to load up at Bendigo rather for race 7. Our Justify is the favourite here at $2.50. Kapunda is coming up soon. Let's get to Lachlan Stace for an update on race 4.
22: And 15 about number 3, MacFreddy. 17 about number 10, I'm a Tiki Tiger. 23, number 4, Murray Lane. 26, number 7, Crunch Rules. And 61 about number 9, Dark Eclipse, who is the rank outsider of the field.
13: Okay, well, they're coming up there, but they're moving forward Bendigo. Now, delay, we're being told, for Townsville. Race 7, they won't be going in 4 minutes, so a delay there. They'd said to Bendigo, we'll take this call and pick up Kapunda.
23: 8.50 for Issue, going for 4 in a row. 7 for Almarax, been really solid. Cayuga Rip's gone 11 into 8.50. $100,000 race. And the winner, and I think second, get to beat the ballot in that Melbourne Cup Country Challenge race during the carnival. Carsten Starr, Almarack, and Isha to complete the line here for race number 7. Isha going for 4 in a row. Comes up to the outside gate and they're ready to run. 1,600 metres. And they're off and running. And a good line away too. Hard to pick an early leader. Glenn Finian's going forward. Cayuga Rip along the inside. Carsten Starr having a look with Our Justify and also Kikonda. They were followed just behind them then by Corona Lad, and Dubai Watch is behind the leaders over on the fence. Next was Untapped, who's back in the middle, followed by Isha. Then Super Paradise, about two or three lengths to Almarack, and Crown Crusher had settled absolute. Still sorting out their order down the back. Cayuga Rick at the 1,000. The local went to the front, three lengths on Kikonda. Third, the favourite, Our Justify on the inside, and Glenn Finian now fourth. Settling fifth was Carsten Starr, followed by Dubai Watch the rails. Next in the field, Untapped around Corona Lad and Super Paradise. Isha third from the back over Almarack. And last of all was Crown Crusher. It seems a pretty genuine gallop. Cayuga Rip led Kikonda. Glenn Finian going up to third, out three wide, and Now Justify waits. Hooking out four deep, Carsten Starr. Then Dubai Watch, followed by Untapped and Isha, who are trying to toe into it. Next in the field, then as they come around the turn, Crown Crusher to the outside. In the straight, Cayuga Rip led the run. comes for out. Justify, though, to go after him. Kokonda boxing on. They're followed next in the race by Untapped, who's unleashing down the outside. Cayuga Ripper's really fighting, but Out Justify's got him. Untapped is starting to rattle home on the outside, though. Out Justify in front. Untapped and Cayuga Rip. It's Out Justify who keeps going and wins. Out

0: Justify, Cayuga Rip might have held untapped for second and third. Their photos, Almirac with a big finale late. Dubai Watch as well. Super Paradise up behind them. Then Corona Lad, Carsten Star, Kikonda, Isha, well back, Glenfinnan. There's one more. It's just ducked behind the stand at the moment.
1: Okay, we'll leave it there. 13 now, Justify, paid 271.40. 18, Cayuga Rip, 290, and four untapped at 240. Here's a replay of the final lap. Under.
2: Room to move. Lagi Da Lagi is free wide, but going nowhere for now. Dark Eclipse, I'm a Tiki Tiger, busting loose. Mac Freddy tailed off, Crunch Rules. 28.9. Up to the turn, Vyogzong Fave goes for home. Lochinvar Hawk gets away by four. Brobinar Girl with no out for now. Murrelang out deeper with Lagi Da Lady. I'm a Tiki Tiger stoking up down the extreme outside. Lochinvar Hawk by four. Brobinar Girl trying to get out. I'm a Tiki Tiger out deeper, but Lochinvar Hawk all the way. Beaks home, I'm a Tiki Tiger, Brobinar Girl, Lardy Da Lady with Bustin' Loose and Murrelang. Dark Eclipse, Mac Freddy, and just crossing a line now at the tail, Crunch Rules.
1: So that was a replay there from Kapunda, and I'll get those numbers up shortly. Just going back to Ballina and an update on the condition of Scott Sheargold. So he fell from the horse Perfect Beth, but is conscious and talking, and I've just been told. So early signs are positive there for Scotty Sheargold that came to grief in that last at Ballina. Numbers were 11, 7, 13 and 10. So Graceful Warrior beat 7, Predict the Future, 13 Rephrase and 10th Mini Angel. Here's Matty Jones to update Wagga.
3: Yeah, good on you, Simon. This is a fascinating race here. The scratching 7 and 8, a field of 8 to go. And Nike is the hot favourite here. James Rattray, $1.30, now out to $1.40. Now, this one ran third in the Inter-Dominion behind Captain's Mistress and Leap to Fame. Had a couple of runs since then. It does take on a couple of our really promising horses here in the river. And a Neptunite, really promising. Three-year-olds won 7 from 11. And I'm a boxer who's 6 years of age, has had 7 wins from 10. Neptunite is $3.60. I'm a boxer is $6. And then getting out to longer odds. So you've got these two really promising types from the Riverina, 2 and also 5, but Nye clearly is the one to beat here, and currently trading at 1.40. We're still about 5 minutes away.
1: What I have through here is the box draw for the Caballabar Cup, which is on next Sunday, and just ahead of show 10, I'll pass it on for you. So for the Caballabar Cup, number 1 is Zipping Shrub. From box 2, Big Owls. Box 3 is Pop Said Yes. Box 4 is Rupesh. Box 5, Kill Your Smile. Box 6, Secret Story. Box 7, Archer 13. Box 8, Ideas Girl. And the reserves, number 9, How Come, and number 10, Nangar Wally. Zipping Shrub has drawn box number 1 in the Caballabar Cup final, which is on next Sunday. The Q Racing is on tonight with John Brash, and their first race will be coming up at 5:57. Right, so Launceston, they're about to come forward for the running of Race 8. Let's head back to Duncan.
4: So the Mobile heading into position here, and still a horse completing the warm-up. The favourite on the fixed odds board is number 1, Kenya, 280 into 210. 7, Shay's Angel, 750 to 460. Number 4, Our Sweet Trixie, 380 out to 6. 8, Got the Glow at $8. Likeable Rogan Talk is cheap at $11, next best.
1: Back to you shortly, Duncan. Here's Shouting.
5: Fourth on the outside, and then came Supreme with an exit of 600 metres, followed by Turbo Jeffries, Rattan Galaxy, 3 wide. Sea Diamond 4 and 5 wide. The all-rounder held up behind them. Made for Life, and then came Superb Guy, followed by Smart City out wide as Speedy Trident, and My Flying Angel held up behind them. Down towards the final 300 metres. Team Happy leads a length and a half. It's only been a sit and sprint here, but he's kicked very strongly. Staying on as Colourful Winner, followed by Lightning Ace, and then came a Supreme Winner back down on the inside. Made for Life, the all-rounder out wide. They're still chasing Team Happy. He's in front by a length, and Team Happy's going to be too good for them. Over Supreme Winner second, down the outside the all-rounder third, Made for Life fourth on the inside, Superb Guy, My Flying Angel, Colourful Winner, and then came Lightning Ace, followed by Peridot. Smart City was well back, and a long way back to the last four, Turbo Jeffrey, Speedy Trident, Rattan Galaxy. He had a tough run and
1: 12-14-8, Team Happy paid 980, 330 Supreme Winner, 620 in the all-rounder at $1.50. This delay continues at Townsville. And we've got Port Lincoln.

0: racing from South Australia. They've still got two to come.
1: So the favourite for race number 7 at Port Lincoln is number 7, Lake Agawam, 270, down from 650 upon opening. So a good go for number 7. 1, Chester Ray is 850 into 420. That's a good push as well. 4, Monato, 5 out to 750. And then 10, Champagne Effort, 850 down to 750. 5, Alfano, 5 out to 11. So the runners are in the mounting yard and parading for race number 7 at Port Lincoln, coming up in around 6 minutes.
2: For the final time. And starter David Bold getting the field in order. To be alive in the quaddy, you need all the fives. 5, 5, and 5. Shortest way home, Kenya, $640. Shay's Angel, the only other runner covered. There's the green light. They're away and racing. Quick front line, likeable Roga, Birio, and our sweet Trixie all showing speed. Kenya's trying to hide hold a forward spot, but will end up settling down fourth. They're then being followed by Talkies Cheap, Got the Glow, and Busload of Faith caught a little bit wide. Back behind those, Cool and Collect from Your Record I'm Sweet and Shay's Angel. By the 1,800 metres, our sweet Trixie shows the way by 3 metres. Kenya worked one off to settle in second spot. Busload of Faith over racing and 3 wide. Likeable Rogue was there behind the leader, followed by Our Birio and Got the Glow. The next one was Talkies Cheap, who's covering up Cool and Collect. And the last two in the running line, Your Record I'm Sweet and Shay's Angel. Lead time in 42.8 at the 1500 metre point. Our sweet Trixie being shaded by Kenya, the outside in second spot. Likeable Road third, and Busload of Faith was able to angle into the 1-1. Got the Glow was next from Our Birio, Cool and Collect. From Talkies Cheap as they enter the front straight. Your Record I'm Sweet was second last, and Shay's Angel, the last start winner, sees the ball by the 1,200 metres. First quarter in 30.5, 1,100 metres left to travel. Kenya the outside, just in front from Our Sweet Trixie with the inside running. Likeable Rogue third on the back of a leader, and Busload of Faith settled in the 1-1 from Got the Glow and Our Birio racing together. Cool and Collect was next as Talkies Cheap peels 3 horses wide. Your Record I'm Sweet latches onto his back, as does Shay's Angel onto that 3-wide line, heading towards the 800 metres. Our sweet Trixie runs that next section in 30 seconds even, 60.5 for the half. Kenya has kept honest in this middle stages of the race. Likeable Road there, the inside. Busload of Faith gives ground as Talkies Cheap moves up 3 wider. Your Record I'm Sweet was next. Got the Glow cluttered in traffic. 3 back the inside. Shay's Angel 3 wide with cover from Cool and Collect. And Our Birio off the back straight inside the 500. Our sweet Trixie leads by a neck. Kenya Bean reined along in second spot. Talkies Cheap up to third. Likeable Road held up behind them in fourth placing. Your Record I'm Sweet out 4 and 5 wide running on. And Shay's Angel starting to wind up. The back straight section in 29.4 as they turn for home. Our sweet Trixie fares into the straight from Kenya, but down the centre of the track, Your Record I'm Sweet running on with Shay's Angel. Cool and Collect deeper out. Shay's Angel racing up to put the head in front. Drew 2 or 3 metres clear. Cool and Collect running on late, but Shay's Angel. Shay's Angel will go back to back to win the last over. Cool and Collect. Photo third, Got the Glow maybe from Your Record I'm Sweet. Kenya was close up.
3: 50 metres adrift. Lead time in 8.4 into the straight they come. And it's Neptunite in front by a couple. Moving around the outside is Nyack now. He's going to put a bit of heat into the race. So what's going to happen here? It is looking as though Nyack's going to grab the front. So Neptunite, I'm not sure, wanted to give up the front, but he didn't try that hard to hold it. And in the end, Nyack took over and led over Neptunite. So 28.5 there for the first quarter. They leave the straight. Further back in the field, Novanta Rising without cover, third. The inside Octagonized 3 back is fourth. Then Day 2, who's now got the 1-1, tracked in turn by Mike Ross, the inside Business in Heaven. And I'm a Box is not going to catch them. Inside the 700 metres they go now, down the far side now last. And it's the hot favourite Nyack leading out over Neptunite leading. Back the outside Novanta Rising, and further back Day 2 Octagonize, and then came Mike Ross, and still towards the end is Business in Heaven. Forget about I'm a Boxer to the turn off the back straight at the 500 they go, and James Rattray with Nyack still about 4 clear over it. Stablemate Novanta Rising being tapped along, Neptunite right behind them. What's it got left to offer, I wonder? Harpley can get out if he wants to. Up to the turn they go. It's Nyack over Neptunite. Further back in the field, Mike